0: life has been just one amazing adventure after another. Now, in our last episode...
1: Well, come on.
2: No, look! There it goes!

mirrors, seeing the real in things, really seeing the real, describing the exact actuality of what it is you see, or what it is you seem to see. You really seem to see the real, the exact and actual reality of the real in things you seem to see. The real thing. And no other voice or paint in this, but just the thing you see. The thing you see is the real in things. What you see is what seems. The reals of this seem to mean the real in things. While real runs out and seems to reach the real as it runs. No dry run. The real is done.

I used to take my breakfast off of a mirror. Now I just walk around and stare at people in the park. You think I care about what's happening to me? Even my demons have demons. When I last saw Monica, she told me she never wanted to see or speak to me ever again in her life. She doesn't get it. Nobody gets it. I can't remember the last time I got a good night's sleep. If you really think about it, life shouldn't feel this strange. If I could just figure out what the old woman wearing that salmon pink snakeskin jacket wants from me, I'd feel a whole lot better. Doesn't she have a job? Do I have a job? It's not normal to sit outside someone's apartment the whole night long. But then again, what is normal? Do you think I'm normal? Say I'm normal. Please, for fuck's sake, please say I'm normal. I don't know what you want from me. I could never do that contemplation shit. Someone told me once that if you have more than 3 major concussions before the age of 7, you're fucked. I had 8. And anyway, I'm not interested in knowing. I'm just tired. So tired. Something went wrong. Something went really wrong a long way back. And now I don't know. Now I'm just doing this. One morning you wake up and you want to shave your head because the insects living up there have started to throw parties they aren't inviting you to. And you tell me I'm crazy. I just want to live. I just want to feel something. Anything. Anything. There's so much shit in the world. There's good, bad, mad, sad, ugly, happy. But I just love beauty. I think about my friends sometimes. Their lives, their failures. They don't know where I am. I wonder if they miss me. I miss their stories. The stuff they leave unfinished. The words they leave behind. The good they drag after them, and the destruction they create. But above all, I remember the love. I remember sitting on my Uncle Mario's knee while he told me about the man he killed in the Embarcadero in August 1999. I remember the girl with pigtails in her hair asking me why I looked so sad when I was supposed to be feeling happy. I remember climbing on a statue in my grandmother's garden while serious guys in suits walked around talking to each other. There was a lot of blood around back then. A lot of laughter, but a lot of blood too. And I mistook the laughter for love. I forgot the color where I came from. Now my taste is me, and sometimes it's a little too sour. The streets are so dead. How is it so easy to leave this world behind? It feels like the world's a dream, right up until I remember the smell of her hair blowing in the wind. You aimed for my eyes, but you forgot that the heart is where all the action is. This one goes out to all the ghosts. I love you.

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1: Get out your box and get housing. I pray for the day you feel something. 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

Ah yes, the golden moment. When you leave the building leans from thrills, and still we have to kneel for lower ceilings. The seals are breaking, and the time just spoke, they want our feelings. Keep your energy conserved, cause just ahead, they are dealing out a situation where bread isn't bread, it's crumbs. You can feel it now, migrate like heart attacks.

dealer's perspective and attention, not to mention who is really from the clout or who can see the route. Seize the round, pay the tab and leave it sound. Natural law is factual, so what is the actual flaw?

singing in my song zone, play I'm pajamas some old school soul. 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Some just wanna live a dream or two, some just wanna go home. Some just wanna live a dream or two, some just wanna go home. 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Some don't wanna

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Them niggas acting dumb, always getting done. While she bringing money to my man Quas, she all up on the tip thinking that we stars. Open up the legs cause the jewels and cars. 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It's up and down like

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Born from a stallion's marrow. 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Labels round like an arrow. I came from Geno's and Gambini's and Jerry Gallo's. Oh, you thought Jerry Gallo? My name is Jerry Callow. What's an Italian pharaoh?

on the Passover smell. 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Young forever's the motto, and deadbeat is the model. Sheesh. Your culture got you reaching, and keeping up with the trends got you aging like avocados. Jesus' peace won't bring you peace in times of sorrow, but you won't hear it cause your spirit side is very hollow. She choose Ozempic as the regimen to follow, cause Father Time moving away, he pushing pills too hard to swallow. 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Child of God, I am the Alpha and Omega's draft. 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

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Then Big John paid in full, like how MacKyver I feel. Some Gary Paytons tried to stop me from crossing over, but my career has been a Jason Williams highlight reel. 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

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And in my first summer above the corner shop, I listened to Rare Groove on pirate radio. I was flung so far from any notion of nation. How long do you have to live in a place before you can call it home?

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0: You know my thing, rude boy.

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fact, people are still having sex. It's rather obvious, it's just what one expects. The evidence is all around that everyone in every town has had at one time or another in their life. At this very moment, people are still having sex in a downtown condo or street in the projects. Although you can't see them or hear their breathing sounds, someone in this

0: Yes.
1: That's what I do. I'm a shot. That's what I do. I'm a shot.
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